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0: 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It's Hardy, Eric Church, Morgan Wallen, and Tim McGraw and MacArthur.
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0: I'm Bev Rainey, and today the world is remembering the life and legacy of Dolly Parton, a woman whose spirit became part of the fabric of American culture. Her songs told our stories, her humor softened our hardships, her philanthropy changed communities, and her heart reminded us that goodness still exists in the world. As we honor her, we carry forward the joy she gave us, the hope she inspired, and the love she shared so freely.
1: The world is mourning the loss of the legendary singer, songwriter, and entertainer, Dolly Parton, who has died at the age of 80.
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1: From Jolene and Here You Come Again to I Will Always Love You and 9 to 5, her extraordinary songwriting and unmistakable voice made her a global superstar. A member of the Country Music Hall of Fame and Rock and Roll Hall of Fame, Dolly won 11 Grammys, sold more than 100 million records, and became a successful actress, businesswoman, and philanthropist. 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

I am so glad to have brand new music from Corey Kent and a fantastic song right here. Slow down, crank it up, take a listen. It's called Empty Words.

Thank you so much for all of your phone calls tonight. I know all of us are just heartbroken about Dolly Parton's passing. Wonderful lady. Here's Morgan Wallen and Ben by now.

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0: Hi. Who's this?
1: This is Abby Graham calling from New Orleans.
0: Abby, nice to meet you.
1: Nice to meet you as well. What a sad day. 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
1: And that's such a wonderful legacy to leave behind.
0: Absolutely. What's your favorite song of hers?
1: My favorite song is Jolene.
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What a great singer you are. 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I tell you what, just because you sang that song, I'm going to play it for you right now on Country 9.

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0: It has been spotted. 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The Ella Langley energy drink, Peaches and Honey Bum Energy. I saw it at Walmart. There was at least two pallets at my Walmart. So if you want to try it, check your local Walmart. There's a deal. Ella, loving life again on the Overnight Ride.
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0: great. 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
1: The sergeant said I wasn't thinking, so he clapped this thing on my head and said it helped me to think. And you know something? He's right. I'm just

Cajun Country Crew. That's right. It is the morning show with Trinity Triggs and the Cajun Country Crew right here on this Tuesday on the second level of the Louisiana Boardwalk. Good morning to you. It's the early morning show. And take a moment to pause and give a shout out to all of our 18-wheeler drivers. It's me. And it's you. We're the only thing on the road. That's right. I know. You guys cut me off sometimes or whatever it might be. But, man, I tell you what. I thank you for everything you do. Without the big rigs, 18-wheeler drivers, man, we can't get stuff. What stuff need to be got. It's the morning show, 101.1 KRMD.

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0: Good morning. Happy Tuesday. If you're out and about early this morning, make sure you drive safely. Seatbelts are on. Cell phones are down. Radio station up. Coming up at some point this morning. Yeah, we got that new game we just started. Trying to send you a new contest anyway. 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All you do is text a word. 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

Tiptoeing back in time, Shania Twain, 90s country at its best. Gotta love it, right? That's my favorite country music. I love the country music now, but boy, I tell you what, 80s, late 80s, 90s country music, early 2000s, man, that's where it's at right there for me. I do love the Skinny Chessy song because it actually has that middle of 2000 kind of sound. It's his new one, Carry On, right here on All American Country.

Good morning to you and yours. It is Trini Triggs here in the hot seat until 10 a.m. this morning. Playing some of your favorite country songs. You don't want to touch that dial, I promise you that. We got some Morgan Wallen coming. Of course, you got some Morgan Wallen coming. Tucker Wetmore, really loving him. And then, of course, right now we have Jordan Davis. He just played right into Ella Langley. Be hers right here on All American Country. Hey, guys, good morning.

0: Good morning. Happy Tuesday. Taco Tuesday, as my grandboys would put it. They love them some tacos. We didn't do it last Tuesday, and they were kind of upset. We're going to be talking about it all this morning. It's the City of Shreveport annual citywide trunk of treat. You don't want to miss that. We'll be talking all about that, along with, hey, this is going to be really, really cool. It's going to be the lawn dance under the boardwalk, under the bridge, under the boardwalk. We're going to be talking about that. That's coming up September 13th, talking about that as well. A lot of great things going to be talking about all morning long that you do not want to miss about. And don't forget, of course, that national keyword. That's coming your way, too, right here on 101.1 KRMD. Stick and stay.
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1: It is the morning show with yours truly, Trinity Triggs. Hey, guys, good morning. Top of the 7 o'clock hour. Hope your morning is already off to a fantastic start. You woke up on the right side of the bed, right side of the track with positive vibes. This is in the news. Tim McGraw, Faith Hill's daughter, Maggie, engaged. What? Come on, man. That's something to talk about. Lionel Richie hospitalized after concert. He checked himself into the ER and ICU. What else is going on? Tim McGraw, of course, I don't know if you guys saw this, but, you know, and know Tim McGraw's history. He's had many surgeries, knee surgeries, back surgeries, this surgery, that surgery, and he falls in front of all the people in Cincinnati, in front of thousands of people. He has brand new cowboy boots on. The heel look like it's 5 inches tall. Stiletto cowboys for Tim McGraw. Anyway, but I guess the heel got caught in something. He fell back right on his back. Ouch. That could not be good for a 50-some-year-old individual, even though he's in, it looked like he's in great shape for the physical look anyway. Hey guys, good morning. Keep it locked in to 101.1 KRMD.
2: Hi, I'm Fernanda Hernandez with your NBC 6 News update. Chimp Haven has completed a $5.6 million expansion at the world's largest chimpanzee sanctuary. The property in Keithville has added a new 12-bedroom wing and 4 outdoor play yards. Now, the project was privately funded, and nearly 300 chimpanzees live at the sanctuary. Many were formerly involved in biomedical research studies. Chimp Haven says the expansion will give its residents more space to climb, rest, explore, and spend more time with their groupmates. In other news, a Shreveport woman is arrested and charged with home invasion, battery, and assaulting a police officer. Shreveport police say when they got to the home along Meriwether Road on Sunday, they saw Leah Petty in a fight with another woman. As officers tried to break up that fight, Petty allegedly threw an exercise weight at one of the officers. Investigators say Petty had also entered the victim's home without authorization and hit one of them. Officers say the incident involved family members. For NBC 6 News, I'm Fernanda Hernandez with your news update.
1: And I'm Trini Triggs, know the face, hear the voice, and remember the name. You got to remember that we got a contest going on, a national contest, and you can win a trip for not just you, but a friend to go to Las Vegas, baby, to see that Riley Green live in concert. I'm going to give you the national keyword here in just a little bit. And, boy, it's almost that time again. The fall season is almost here. I'm going to be talking about the City of Shreveport annual citywide trunk or treat and how your business can be a part of that. We're going to be talking about that here in just a little bit. Also, let's check in with Josh Morris's, see what the weather looks like here in the Arklatex. Hey guys, good morning. It's Trini Driggs with the Cajun Country Crew.
3: I'm NBC6 meteorologist Josh Morris with your Tuesday morning weather update. We'll be mostly sunny and dry through the morning with temperatures rising from the mid-70s to a high of 97 this afternoon. We'll see an increase in clouds in some areas later today as a tropical storm passes south of the region, but only a 20% chance of a late-day shower or storm. Expect these slight rain chances in highs in the 90s will continue tomorrow. For NBC 6, I'm meteorologist Josh Morris.
1: Thank you, Josh Morris, for the weather update. Trini Triggs here on the second level of the Louisiana Boardwalk. Of course, it's dark out right now, but I see what is Bally's. That's the only thing I see because it's in red, illuminated in the sky. Anyway, good morning to you and yours. Take a moment to give a pause. Give a shout out to all of our first responders. If you can hear my voice and you are a first responder or know someone, be sure to let them know Trini Triggs talking about you. Thank you. All first responders for everything.

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0: It's creeping in fast, guys. Halloween. I love doing those funny voices right there. 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That's Saturday, October 31st. 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Keep it locked in, guys. Some of your favorites, they're coming your way. Luke Combs, you got Jelly Roll, you got Lainey Wilson, Garth Brooks, taking you back to the 90s right after the break.
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It's a time machine with 23 A's Garth Brooks right there, back to the 90s country, man. At its best, December 6th through the 10th. Guess what's happening? I'll wait. No, I got to tell you. That's Riley Green. He's taking his Cowboy As It Gets tour to Las Vegas, baby. And we want to send you and a friend. All you have to do is play along with it. Also, he got a new album. Riley Green has a new album coming out, arriving and dropping, as they say, September 18th. But anyway, we want you to play along, get all these national keywords, because you can easily win a trip there to Las Vegas to bring a friend. On today, Tuesday, that is September 1st. Oh, it's no longer August. Oh, my. Lions, Tigers, and Bears. Anyway, it is September. Happy September 1st. The national keyword is bench. Bench. Coach, put me in. I don't want to sit on the bench. B-E-N-C-H. I wonder if it's in there because Riley Green loves working out and stuff like that. All of the artists, they all want to look like Trini Driggs for some reason. I don't know why. Anyway, text bench to 95819. You'll get confirmation back that you've entered the competition. Hey guys, good morning and happy Taco Tuesday.

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1: I'm on it.

The one and only Jelly Roll, known to face here, the voice and remembered name, Trini Tricks, a.k.a. Tequila Cowboy, with the Cajun Country Crew, sitting on the bayou, all American country.

0: It is the morning show with yours truly, Trini Triggs, here on the second level of the Louisiana Boardwalk. Good morning to you guys. If you're out and about and driving around, make sure you drive safely. Seatbelts are on. Cell phones are down. 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Remember, we got the young ones in the back seat and some of them that's old enough to sit in the passenger seat. Make sure those seatbelts are on. Double, triple check the seatbelt. Safety comes first, right? For the little ones, I love them. I'm always promoting and pushing. Protect the young ones, right? Because you got the young ones also just now learning how to drive, driving for the first time in the heavy traffic, you know, bumper to bumper traffic. So make sure you watch out for them as well. Safety comes first on a Tuesday. Hey guys, good morning.
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0: I'm NBC6 meteorologist Josh Marcis with your Tuesday morning weather update. We'll be mostly sunny and dry through the morning with temperatures rising from the mid-70s to a high of 97 this afternoon. We'll see an increase in clouds in some areas later today as a tropical storm passes south of the region, but only a 20% chance of a late-day shower or storm. Expect these slight rain chances in highs in the 90s will continue tomorrow. For NBC6, I'm meteorologist Josh Marcis.
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1: Good morning. Happy Taco Tuesday. It's yours truly, Trini Driggs, a.k.a. Tequila Cowboy, on this first day of September. August is... It's out of here. Man, I tell you what, I'm super excited about this. Line dancing under the bridge? I'm in. Count me in. I'm going to be talking about that this morning. A little bit about it for September 13th. Line dancing on the riverbank under the bridge. You don't want to miss that. And then I'm going to be talking about the City of Shreveport annual citywide trunk or treat. All of the burrs are here. September, October, November, December. So we in the burr season, that's for sure. We're talking all about that as well. And then, of course, on Monday, that is September 7th, changes will take place for its garbage collection. So I'll be talking about that. So you guys don't want to miss out on anything here in the next hour with Trini Triggs on 101.1 KRMD. Good morning.
2: Hi, I'm Fernanda Hernandez with your NBC 6 News update. Chimp Haven has completed a $5.6 million expansion at the world's largest chimpanzee sanctuary. The property in Keithville has added a new 12-bedroom wing and 4 outdoor play yards. Now, the project was privately funded, and nearly 300 chimpanzees live at the sanctuary. Many were formerly involved in biomedical research studies. Chimp Haven says the expansion will give its residents more space to climb, rest, explore, and spend more time with their groupmates. In other news, a Shreveport woman is arrested and charged with home invasion, battery, and assaulting a police officer. Shreveport police say when they got to the home along Meriwether Road on Sunday, they saw Leah Petty in a fight with another woman. As officers tried to break up that fight, Petty allegedly threw an exercise weight at one of the officers. Investigators say Petty had also entered the victim's home without authorization and hit one of them. Officers say the incident involved family members. For NBC 6 News, I'm Fernanda Hernandez with your news update.
1: And I'm Trini Triggs. 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
3: I'm NBC6 meteorologist Josh Marses with your Tuesday morning weather update. We'll be mostly sunny and dry through the morning with temperatures rising from the mid-70s to a high of 97 this afternoon. We'll see an increase in clouds in some areas later today as a tropical storm passes south of the region, but only a 20% chance of a late-day shower or storm. Expect these slight rain chances in highs in the 90s will continue tomorrow. For NBC6, I'm meteorologist Josh Marses.
1: And I'm Trini Triggs. And if you want to go see Riley Green, who is hosting, he's a new coach for The Voice. That's coming up here in just a few weeks, the new season. He's one of the coaches along with, Kelly Clarkson, Admiral Levine, and Queen Latifah. OMG, can't wait. Anyway, we want to send you to Las Vegas with a friend if you play along and get all these national keywords throughout the day. We got lots of them for a few weeks now. Today, it's bitch. Coach, put me in. I don't want to sit on the bench. To 95819. You'll get confirmation back that you've entered the competition. Good luck. Just

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0: Taco Tuesday, as my grand boys would say. As a matter of fact, tonight, yeah, we got to do it. Yeah, we were talking about it last night. It like Poppy and Honey, that's what we call. We want tacos. It's been a few weeks. We haven't done Taco Tuesday. So tonight, we promise them tacos for dinner tonight. So they are so excited about that. And they're doing so good in school. They really are. I mean, they're super excited. The two of them are at a different school. And they are doing so well and adjusting to new friends and the new system at the different school and doing so, so good. All of the grandkids are doing so amazing. It just makes me so, so happy. I hope your kids, your grandkids are doing well also kicking off the school year. Hey, guys, keep it locked in. More of your favorites. They're coming your way right here with Trini Triggs on All American Country. Good morning.
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0: I'm excited, guys, about September 13th, and you should be also in conjunction with Spartas, S-P-A-R, and KRMD, plus our sister station, that is Q97.3. We invite you to the free family event under the bridge. It's Jersey Day. Whatever team you're repping, put on the jerseys, come on down under the riverbank. If you're a Cowboys fan, you Saints fan, Eagles fan, whatever it might be, Chiefs fan, put those jerseys on, man. Come on down under the riverbank on Sunday, September 13th. We'll be talking more about that. How about them Cowboys? Yeah, the official station is our sister station to hear all the Cowboys games. That is Q97.3. You won't miss not one play with that station right there. More about that coming your way here in just a little bit.
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0: I'm NBC 60 meteorologist Todd Moore, and this afternoon expect a partly cloudy sky. We'll see a very small chance for a spotty shower with a daytime high today at 97. Tonight looking partly cloudy and warm with a low temperature down to 76 degrees, and tomorrow temperatures not quite as warm as we'll see the partly cloudy sky. Again, a small chance for the afternoon shower or thunderstorm with a high temperature at 94. For NBC 6, your weather authority, I'm Chief Meteorologist Todd Moore.
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1: Top of the morning to you. Top of the ninth. 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If you're referring to baseball, that is. 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Not 101.1 KMD. 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Go to my picture. Say, what's up? Also, go to the section that says Sweet Deals. Check that out for sure. It's typically a 25, gets you 50 to spend with whatever participating business is participating, right? Absolutely. Keep it locked in. Trini Triggs here for one more hour in the hot seat on All American Country. Good morning and happy Tuesday.
2: Hi, I'm Fernanda Hernandez with your NBC 6 News update. Chimp Haven has completed a $5.6 million expansion at the world's largest chimpanzee sanctuary. The property in Keithville has added a new 12-bedroom wing and four outdoor play yards. Now, the project was privately funded, and nearly 300 chimpanzees live at the sanctuary. Many were formerly involved in biomedical research studies. Chimp Haven says the expansion will give its residents more space to climb, rest, explore, and spend more time with their groupmates. In other news, a Shreveport woman is arrested and charged with home invasion, battery, and assaulting a police officer. Shreveport police say when they got to the home along Meriwether Road on Sunday, they saw Leah Petty in a fight with another woman. As officers tried to break up that fight, Petty allegedly threw an exercise weight at one of the officers. Investigators say Petty had also entered the victim's home without authorization and hit one of them. Officers say the incident involved family members. For NBC 6 News, I'm Fernanda Hernandez with your news update.
1: And I'm Trini Triggs. Earlier, I gave you a national keyword. We started it this week, this national contest to send you and a friend to Las Vegas, baby, to see the mighty guy, Riley Green. The ladies love him. The guys want to look like him. Anyway, we got another national keyword that's coming your way here in a little bit. And thank goodness, when I said the national keyword was bench, I spelled it and I gave you an illustration like, hey, coach, I want to play. I don't want to sit on the bench. B-E-N-C-H is not the other word. Anyway, there it is right there. Coming up here in a little bit, another national keyword. You don't want to miss it.
3: I'm NBC 6 Chief Meteorologist Todd Moore. And this afternoon, expect a partly cloudy sky. We'll see a very small chance for a spotty shower with a daytime high today at 97. Tonight looking partly cloudy and warm with a low temperature down to 76 degrees. And tomorrow, temperature's not quite as warm, as we'll see the partly cloudy sky, again a small chance for the afternoon shower or thunderstorm with a high temperature at 94. For NBC6, your weather authority, I'm Chief Meteorologist Todd Warren.
1: Thank you, Todd Warren, for the weather update. Hey, guys, don't forget about this. It's coming this Saturday in Natchitoches. It's Bigfoot. And I want to give away some tickets and some T-shirts. They're really cool on probably Thursday. Be sure to tune in on Thursday. I'm going to have it where you guys could call in or text me or whatever it might be. I want to give away some tickets and some T-shirts to Bigfoot down there in Natchitoches. Man, it brings a lot of people. It's at the event center down there. You'll hear the ad occasionally, but it is an amazing time. You got some speakers down there. You got Bigfoot in the building you can take pictures with, and it is a fun time. Food, fun, family stuff there in Natchitoches this Saturday.

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So does Alexa. 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

0: The national keyword is angel. 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A-N-G-E-L is the national keyword. 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

0: I'm NBC 60 meteorologist Todd Warren. This afternoon, expect a partly cloudy sky. We'll see a very small chance for a spotty shower with an daytime high today at 97. Tonight looking partly cloudy and warm with a low temperature down to 76 degrees. And tomorrow temperature's not quite as warm as we'll see the partly cloudy sky. Again, a small chance for the afternoon shower or thunderstorm with a high temperature at 94. For NBC 6, your weather authority, I'm Chief Meteorologist Todd Warren.
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Guys, I'm just about out of here, but you are in good hands for the rest of the day with 101.1 KRMD. Here's Huston Westbrook, Painted You Pretty on All American Country. There-

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0: And just like that, my time has come to an end, guys. But you are in good hands for the rest of the day with 101.1 KRMD and then my boy Sean Dion for your drive home. Yeah, the big event's taking place this Saturday down in Natchitoches. I am the MC of the Bigfoot Show at the Event Center, man. It is absolutely so much fun. So if you've never been, this is the third annual. If you've never been to the Bigfoot Show in Natchitoches, dude, you're missing. It's a family event. If you believe in Bigfoot, if you believe in Santa Claus, if you believe in the rabbit, all of that stuff like that, man, then you believe. Do you believe in UFOs? Yeah, Bigfoot is alive, and he's going to be down in Natchitoches this Saturday. Tickets, you can get those online. Also, I'll be talking about that the rest of the week, and then it's only $15 to get in. That's not bad at all, right? And you get to see Bigfoot, take pictures with him, a whole nine. That's it Saturday. I'll talk more about it tomorrow and throughout the day. You'll hear the ads. And on Thursday, I want to give away some free tickets and some t-shirts. Be sure to tune in Thursday morning at Trinity Triggs to win some tickets and t-shirts to the Bigfoot Show in Natchitoches.
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0: I'm NBC 60 meteorologist Todd Warren. This afternoon, expect a partly cloudy sky. We'll see a very small chance for a spotty shower with an daytime high today at 97. Tonight looking partly cloudy and warm with a low temperature down to 76 degrees. And tomorrow, temperature's not quite as warm as we'll see the partly cloudy sky. Again, a small chance for the afternoon shower or thunderstorm with a high temperature at 94. For NBC 6, your weather authority, I'm Chief Meteorologist Todd Warren.
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1: Pittsburgh, Texas, man. Yeah, it was great. I feel like I owe so much to that small town in Texas. And just taught me a lot about life and kind of made me the man that I am today. So every time I go back, it feels like I never left. So it was

0: 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It's Your Music Plus, sponsored by Gusto.
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1: I knew I'd see her around. I'd be at some party, she'd show up, and I'd be walking out across some parking lot, hiding behind her sister. I'd look up, she'd be at the red light beside me in that white Maxima with the sticker on the back. I'd act

they were keeping it low key. But now it's like these county lines closing in on me. But I see them everywhere together. And it's hitting a little too close to home. She's so far gone, but she didn't go far. She was

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A new contest. You can win that trip to see Riley Green. We'll fly you to Vegas to see him as he brings the Cowboy As It Gets tour to Vegas. All you got to do is text the keyword to 95819. This word is good till 7 o'clock, and it is girl, G-I-R-L.

On the way, men who are on dates are not bathing on purpose. We will talk about that. Also, trunk or treats for Halloween Day. I'll have information.

That is Kane Brown, a woman, whoa, man. It is 101.1 KRMD, the Sean Show. For better or for worse, it's becoming increasingly difficult to avoid being caught on camera these days. Say you were married to a cop, but you're divorced now, and now he's stalking you on the Flock camera, that kind of thing. And that goes for inside your own home, too, with all the smart devices. A man in Taiwan caught his wife cheating with another man after he remotely activated their robot vacuum and saw her with some other dude through its camera feature. She got caught through the vacuum. Well, that sucks, like a vacuum. Quite the dust up. Throw her back with the other hose. You know, vacuum hose. Finally, I like these jokes. Just my bag. Okay, I think I have all the vacuum references out of my system. The footage was shown to the court. The footage showed his wife embracing the other man and walking around the house naked while he sat on the sofa. The man sued both of them, which you can do in Taiwan. Oh, we need that here. Court would get like 90% more interesting if you had that. You could sue the other woman or other man and then sue your wife or husband. How great would that be? The man sued both of them, which you can do. They were ordered to pay him around 15 grand in U.S. dollars. How fun is that? You can sue them for cheating and get money. The city of Shreveport would go broke. Not that we aren't already. I think we are. But yeah, 15 grand. Imagine you're cheating, but, and I know about you, imagine having to pay 15 grand to your ex-husband. That's interesting. I like it. Bring it here. So he sued both of them and won. Got 15 grand. But then, and this is the great part. Well, not so great, but interesting. The wife countersued him. Guess why? Yeah, that's right. Claiming she was filmed without permission. It's illegal to film.

0: people without permission. And so she sued him. She won that case, and the husband was ordered to pay her nearly $5,000. So he's still up $10,000. But here's the kicker. He was sentenced to 5 months in jail. So he went to jail for that. She didn't go to jail for what she did. So, you know, 5 months of jail time, what does that equal in dollars? So maybe it's a wash, but that's how she got caught, through the vacuum, the camera on the vacuum. Why does someone have a camera on a vacuum? Why would you need to see out your vacuum remotely? I guess for this purpose.
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0: Text that keyword, win the trip to see Riley Green. He's going to be in Vegas in December. You can win that trip. Also, you get his new album, which comes out September 18th, entitled That's Just Me. Text the keyword GIRL, G-I-R-L, to 95819.
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0: Ella Langley and Morgan Wallen on 101.1 KRMD. It's the Sean Show. Did you hear what Doja Cat said about Ella Langley? She was asked by an interviewer about Ella, and she said, and I quote, "What's an Ella Langley? She had no idea who she was." Now, Ella Langley has had the number one song in pop music, which is Doja Cat's Domain, or Dogemane, and she had not heard of her. She's had the number one song for the last 19 weeks, could be 20 weeks, which would make it 5 months at the top of the chart. And you're telling me this woman has never heard of her? Does she not pay attention to her own genre? I mean, she's in pop music. Doja Cat is. I can understand if you're number one on the country chart and Doja does not like country. But still, wouldn't you ask, hey, who's been number one for half the year? And then they would say Ella Langley, and then you would know who that is. But yeah, she didn't know who Ella Langley was. You know, the dating scene is rough enough already. I think you would agree if you are a person who is dating. Now people are having to deal with funky men. Men are tough enough. I mean, I am one, and I feel for you. Girl, let's talk. There's apparently a new trend where men are not showering and not using deodorant before dates. Intentionally. According to social media, this is pheromone maxing. Pheromone maxing. That might be the stupidest maxing yet. Until tomorrow when someone watches HBO Max for 24 hours and says they're maxing. Ignoring basic hygiene isn't the only way you can boost your pheromones either. Some men are supposedly even wearing unwashed shirts, meaning they wore the shirt before, and then they didn't put it in the washer dryer, and then they're wearing it again. So they've already worn it for like 10 hours or 12 hours, and they're wearing it again because it already smells. And some of them are even drinking their own pee to sweat out toxins. So they smell like urine. The idea is that if you amplify your natural musk, you'll become biologically irresistible, which is not an exact science, by the way. Studies on human pheromones are inconclusive, but you don't need studies. Just try it and see how real women react. That's all the data you're going to need. I wouldn't do it. Maybe the woman would be attracted to you. Maybe. But think about the waitress at the table. She's going to walk up to you and she's going to be like, "Ugh, you reek. Can you just mail me the tip? Thanks."
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My wife is so excited about Halloween. She is already putting hexes on people, you know, because she's a witch. She's killed some people. There actually were like three people who fired me. They were all in one room. All of them are dead now, thanks to my wife. She's excited about Halloween, though. I'll have information on Trunk or Treat coming up.

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trunk moving on. So many things going on at 101.1 KRMD. You got the Trunk or Treat, October 31st, 3 till 5. That'll be at Cargill Sports Complex. So free candy for the kids, Cargill Sports Complex, 3 till 5. It's a busy day on The Sean Show. I am working harder than the F key on Taylor Sheridan's laptop. Let me tell you.

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Riley Green comes to Vegas early December, so don't worry about Christmas. It'll be over before then. Basically, it's December 6th through the 10th, somewhere in there. You can see Riley Green live as he celebrates his tour. It's called Cowboy As It Gets. He's bringing it to Vegas. You can win that trip. All you got to do is text the keyword GIRL, G-I-R-L, to 95819. Get the next keyword tomorrow morning with Trini. After

0: That is Morgan Wallen. Been by now on All American Country 101.1 KRMD. It's the Sean Show. The humble thumbs up emoji has become the latest battleground in the ongoing war between generations. Last year, a Gen Z LinkedIn user declared that younger people had officially canceled the thumbs up emoji, arguing that it comes across as cold, dismissive, or passive aggressive. Now, I'll say I use the thumbs up emoji oftentimes when I'm like driving and I'm at a stoplight and I can't text. I'll just give the thumbs up as a way to say, look, I read it. I find that before I get home or to work or wherever I'm traveling, the person will write back, it would be nice if you said more or something to that effect. The thumbs up bothers them. And these are people who are my age. I'm not a kid. So I think they need more than the thumbs up. I actually just need the thumbs up. Like, if somebody does that, I don't look at it as dismissive. I look at it as efficient. But the reason I do it is because I can't text sentences because I'm driving right now. And so that's how I do it. I get to the stop sign, or not the stop sign, but the stop light, and I text the thumbs up. And then when I get where I'm going, I will say more. But sometimes they get anxious before then. So I think that is happening to people. They view it as cold, dismissive, or passive aggressive. And now it's back in the news again with another viral post because people still can't seem to agree on it. A lot of people agreed that a simple thumbs up feels cold compared to a friendly written response. But then Gen X jumped in with the comments with plenty of sarcastic thumbs up emojis. Gen X, I'm telling you, the original slackers, saying they have no plans to retire anytime soon. Now, I'm Gen X, and so I am not going to retire it. I need it, actually. I need it because I need to let you know I got it, and I'm moving on with my life. And so if that annoys you, I guess you're just going to have to be annoyed. One person replied with only the word or the letters okay, which might even be more controversial. I do that, too. I will say okay or K. I don't really do K because I can see that is dismissive. So since generations react to emojis so differently, maybe it's just best to take a few extra seconds to type out a response. Maybe. But if you're sticking with the thumbs up, consider throwing in an eye roll emoji too. That should take it up a notch. Yeah, try that. Thumbs up, eye roll. How mad are they going to get?
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Yes, I would rather have a Snickers bar, though. Shania Twain on KRMD. I want to be a man of hers, but I love Snickers. And that's why I'm so excited about Halloween. And not the fun size Snickers, because a true fun size Snickers would be bigger than my head. Not the, you know, whoever came up with the fun size thing, which is smaller than the average Snickers, that person probably has a corner office next to the person who invented the word melty. Talk about marketing. Fun size. Oh, really? You mean a third of a normal Snickers bar? That ain't gonna cut it. I'm all about full-size Snickers. On the way, I have details on Trunk or Treats. Halloween is coming, and the kids want candy. They want it now. I got a

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That is Ella Langley on KRMD, or as Doja Cat calls her, who? Who? Never heard of her. The Iran War. It's in all the papers. You've heard about it. The Iran War has now hit 6 months. In fact, the Strait of Hormuz has seen so little traffic. Yesterday, it was made an honorary JCPenney.

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So does Alexa. 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

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A truck loaded with more than 50,000 cans of Pabst Blue Ribbon. A truck loaded with more than 50,000 cans of Pabst Blue Ribbon was stolen in California. Police say it has a street value of up to $60. New truck.

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0: She said,

That is Jason Aldean on KRMD. A new survey shows bus drivers are among those most commonly divorced or separated bus drivers. Makes sense, though. I mean, their job is mainly constantly picking up other people.

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And it is better for you because at 5:15, we've got an afternoon drive after 5. Riley Green is going to be in Vegas in December. You can be there. Just text the keyword to 95819. The word is girl, G-I-R-L. Text it and win that trip to see Riley Green live in Las Vegas, Nevada.

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0: That is Kenny Chesney singing about my luggage. I'm too cheap to spend the $50. So carry on it is. Here's comedian Dusty Slay on personal financial fear. It's your afternoon drive after 5.
1: I don't know where my credit score's at these days. I don't know a lot about credit scores, you know. I've been seeing a lot of commercials for checking your credit score. These commercials act like you can fix all your problems by just checking your credit score. They don't give you no other instructions, you know. They just want you to check it. They say things like, you don't want to live with your parents forever, do you? Well, you better check that credit score. But it's like, if you check it and it's bad, it's still bad. Like, checking don't help. Like, I'd like to see this play out in a bank somewhere, right? Like, some guy comes in to get a loan, and the banker's there, and he's like, well, Jim, your credit score's terrible. But I see here that you've been checking it a lot. We appreciate that, so here's a house.
0: Yeah, free house. That would be nice. Garth Brooks on the way. Jelly Roll with Hands Up, his latest. And John Morgan, Kid Myself.
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John Morgan Kid myself on 101.1 KRMD. Over the weekend, Vince Gill paid tribute to the late Dolly Parton with a cover of I Will Always Love You. Mm-hmm.

Did you hear that? 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

Text that keyword, win that trip, Riley Green live in Vegas. You can see him in early December. The word, good till 7, is girl. Text it to 95819. And then tomorrow morning, get another keyword for your Wednesday with Trini Triggs between 6 and 9. Somebody.

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The kids are going to love it. Free candy for the kids, October 31st, 3 till 5. The City of Shreveport's annual Trunk or Treat. It's going on at Cargill Sports Complex. 3 till 5.

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Riley Green is coming to Vegas. We have your keywords. 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That keyword, good till 7. 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You text it to 95819. And in December, early December, you can be watching Riley Green on stage.

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You got the Sean Show tonight. Bev Rainey is here. 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

0: phone, keys, wallets, an armadillo. Oh, yeah, a dog named Bingo. A dog named Bingo delivered a live armadillo into his family's house. He was just bringing the armadillo in. I mean, what's the big deal? Off camera, Bingo eventually listened to his owner and actually brought the armadillo out of the house after bringing it in. So Bingo was his name-o, and it dawned on him, hey, maybe this is a bad idea.
1: Bingo, drop it! No! No!
0: Bingo heard the screams and reacted accordingly. He removed the armadillo. Of course, he's the one that brought it in, too, so he's not totally innocent in this. But, yeah, Bingo decided to bring an armadillo in just to, you know, hang out, sit on the couch, watch some TV. Trisha Yearwood on the way, X's and O's going back to the 90s. Also, Chase Matthew holding it down, and some Ella Langley and Morgan Wallen, their duet, I Can't Love You Anymore. That's next.
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3: What's up, y'all? I'm Coe Wetzel with my new song with Ella Langley, Jaded. 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
3: 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My first year I played ball, got hurt, obviously decided to stick around for another year. Music started to happen. I was spending more time in bars and at parties than going to class. And so, like I said, it was very short-lived, but I'll always be a Tarleton Texan.

0: That was Co-Wetzel featuring Ella Langley with Jaded. It's Your Music Plus, sponsored by Gusto.
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That is on the way in two songs. This is song number one of those two songs.

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7 o'clock is the deadline. 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It's girl, G-I-R-L, to win a trip to see this guy live in Vegas, Riley Green. Also, you'll get a copy of his album, which comes out on September 18th, which is called Just Me. It's Riley Green.

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And I know that you know that you love candy, the kids love candy, and they're so excited about Halloween. Now that we are in the month of September, Halloween is just around the corner. 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